0: go by the name of the King Ed Rock, Rock. Super educated, I'm smarter than Spock, Spock. You ever tell me you will agree? Ain't no brother like the K-I-D-D. Oh. You know what I mean? Yeah. I'm telling you, what the heck?
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Security alert on orange. It's been on orange since 01, G. I mean, what's up, man? Can a brother get yellow, man? Just for like 2 months or something? Goddamn. 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Mic check.

0: Vous êtes toujours sur Radio Canus 102.2. 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
3: This next song is called Borders. So this song is, it's to recognize the indigenous family tree of the Americas and the little islands on the sides, so on. And I use the slogan that you hear, we didn't cross the border crossed us. Yeah, and so much of the creation stories and languages and migrations and everything, it all ties together and we are related. And through the years of colonization and still more labels and names to separate the people, they forget. So I thought it was time to write this song because I get very angry sometimes. You know, when you hear people telling you stuff, and I'm like, no, no, no, no, no, no. So this is my microphone. And this is how I want to tell it.

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I've been a few times since I met you, baby.

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La Shakara. You not know me. La Shakara. 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

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Come on, Jari. Look at this man. Where you come from, Seth? I be me and you. Not touch me, oh. Ah, you see, she won't do. Now, Shakara. They call her Shakara Loji. 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

0: yourself.
1: Jah is God of gods and a God of destiny. 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Yes, Isaiah.